understand things instantly, your so-called common sense, derives from a certain range of size and speed and

matters of quantum physics or in cosmology. 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

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Now you're drinking more and writing less. How the fortune teller, that's what she said.

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I'd take him by the hand, I'd say, forgive me, Lord, there's something I have to say. 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Forgive me, Lord, there's something I have to say.

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He spent the 5th and Euclid Avenue, was real precious. Hotel still incoming into view, how precious. It's a pity that you bruised my hip, cause I'm

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Now Howard the Duck and Mr. Stress both stayed precious, trapped in a world that they never made. But not me, baby, I'm too precious, had to fuck off. They made me wanna, they made me wanna.